out my message to you. As a matter of fact, I don't let nothing hold you back. 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Well, I'm the professor, and all I can tell you is why you're still sleeping, the saints are still weeping, because things you call dead haven't yet had the chance to be born. 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

0: When them boy they talk, just kiss my teeth, my lad. 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

Don't watch that. Watch this. 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The nuttiest sound around. So if you're coming off the street and you're beginning to feel the heat, well, listen, Buster, you better start to move your feet to the rockin'est, rock-steady beat of madness.